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4: Here's your WGLR Tri-State forecast. Slight chance for isolated thunderstorms tonight, otherwise mainly clear skies. Lows level off around 52. Mainly sunny skies tomorrow, slight chance for storms. Daytime highs approaching 76. Partly cloudy tomorrow night, slight chance of thunderstorms. Lows level off around 56. Right now, it's 63 degrees. I'm Staff Meteorologist Jennifer Wojcicki.

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13: Here's your WGLR Tri-State forecast. Slight chance for isolated thunderstorms tonight, otherwise mainly clear skies. Lows level off around 52. Mainly sunny skies. Tomorrow, slight chance for storms. Daytime highs approaching 76. Partly cloudy. Tomorrow night, slight chance of thunderstorms. Lows level off around 56. Currently, 65. I'm staff meteorologist Jennifer Wojcicki.
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4: Here's your WGLR Tri-State Forecast. Lows around 52 overnight, under mainly clear skies. Slight chance of thunderstorms again Friday, 76. Lows around 56. Friday night, slight chance of thunderstorms. Daytime highs approaching 77 Saturday, under mainly clear skies. 72 Sunday, storms likely. Currently, it's 58 degrees. I'm staff meteorologist Derek Height. 97.

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3: Here's your WGLR Tri-State Forecast. Lows around 52 overnight, under mainly clear skies. Slight chance of thunderstorms again Friday, 76. Lows around 56. Friday night, slight chance of thunderstorms. Daytime highs approaching 77 Saturday, under mainly clear skies. 72 Sunday, storms likely. Currently, it's 58 degrees. I'm staff meteorologist Derek Hite.

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8: Here's your WGLR Tri-State Forecast. Lows around 52 overnight, under mainly clear skies. Slight chance of thunderstorms again Friday, 76. Lows around 56. Friday night, slight chance of thunderstorms. Daytime highs approaching 77 Saturday, under mainly clear skies. 72 Sunday, storms likely. Currently, it's 57 degrees. I'm staff meteorologist Derek Height. 97.

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3: Here's your WGLR Tri-State Forecast. Lows around 52 overnight, under mainly clear skies. Slight chance of thunderstorms again Friday, 76. Lows around 56. Friday night, slight chance of thunderstorms. Daytime highs approaching 77 Saturday, under mainly clear skies. 72 Sunday, storms likely. Currently, it's 57 degrees. I'm staff meteorologist Derek Height.

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1: But with 250-year-old plus genetic material preserved and documented, there is also future potential.
2: The tart cherry cultivation isn't that broad in the United States currently. It's more of a processing or a juicing cherry. Grandma's pies, right, are full of tart cherries. But if you look at tart cherry consumption, Europe versus United States today, tart cherries are much more broadly consumed internationally. So maybe this is a chance for we can expand our markets and explore how to bring in new crops and new flavors into American horticulture.
1: And as a fellow cherry aficionado, Gutierrez admires George Washington's pioneering spirit. As a founder of the United States of America, a patriot and president, and particularly as a grower.
2: I do love that mindset of like, let's have that broad genetic base so that we can always have that kind of infusion into markets of flavor, of quality, of things that you grow.
1: This has been Agriculture USA. I'm Ron Bain reporting for the U.S. Department of Agriculture in Washington, D.C.
3: Our CAF is celebrating its annual meeting and convention here in Rapid City, South Dakota. Talk to me a little bit about some of the things you guys are focusing on this week with your members and the conversations you're having.
4: Yeah, well, alternatively to trying to drive new membership, get some of these younger people in, you know, we're always focused on the issues. And our main issues is transparency, fairness in trade, MCOOL, and, you know, my focus is private property rights and its relation to liberty and freedom and our ability to produce on the land what we see fit, how we see fit.
3: You've had a great relationship with the administration that you're having in relation to private property rights and some of the issues that ranchers and producers have been facing for decades.
4: Yeah, well, you know, I call it the war on beef, and it has been raging for decades, but it is gaining momentum because of the environmental extremism and this anti-animal, anti-meat ideology. And so as we get closer to the happenings of that ideology, you know, that infiltration saturates public thought. And so we are really in a battle for our private property, because at the end of the day, every issue that we work on at RCAF USA is all about liberty, whether it's transparency in markets, market fairness, MCOOL, all of those things, they all roll back to liberty. And liberty's foundation is private property rights. And so as we've seen all of the attacks on, you know, the King Ranch in Washington State, Bob Greif in Washington State, the Potter Valley Dam issues, and these issues are all over. They're in the BLM, they're in the U.S. Forest Service, and those issues affect local rural communities. That's what we're trying to keep alive here. And so I think that with the new administration being America First and President Trump's pick for the Secretary of Agriculture, Brooke Rollins, who is very liberty-minded, and she's an attorney that focuses on private property, she understands that cohesiveness that production agriculture and private property rights have together. And I think she recognized that in my battle for private property rights and liberty and freedom, she saw that in me and others in our organization. And it took a while to, we didn't try to convince her. It was our actions and the fruit of our actions that probably convinced her that we were fighting a righteous fight.
3: When you look at, we serve farmers and ranchers across the U.S. So maybe producers necessarily in the Corn Belt don't understand some of the issues that you guys are. How can you relate to the challenges that you're facing to them so you guys are on the same page and you're all kind of working in the same direction?
4: Yeah, we have to open the line of communication. And I think I always say, tell people, you have to make a choice. This is a line of delineation. Are you going to be pro-America or pro-corporation? And these issues that we see as a result of concentration are in every ag industry there are. And so if we can get people to understand that at the very top of this, what matters most is our ability to produce how we see fit, I think that is a common bridge, or a bridge that, you know,

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0: Zach Brown Band, Jimmy Buffett, Knee Deep. That's a good Friday song. TGI Friday, it is June 19th. Juneteenth, which is also a national holiday today, is going on as well. The banks are closed, post office closed. A lot of the government offices going to be closed as well. But, hey, we're open. We're playing the Tri-State's best variety of country, live and local in the Tri-States. We have sunshine, blue skies, and going to be a beautiful one. Full forecast details, Tri-State Weatherology next. Headlines on the way now, though. 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
2: 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I'm Raymond Newpert. At the Capitol, calling attention to victims of gun violence in Wisconsin, this is State Senator LaTanya Johnson of Milwaukee.
3: This should not be normal, and it should never be accepted.
2: Advocates spoke in the rotunda this week alongside portraits of kids killed by guns. That display remains in place for the remainder of June, which is Gun Violence Awareness Month. Jurors in Milwaukee County reach a verdict in the trial of Amandria Brunner charged in connection with a crash that killed two Marquette University student athletes last September. The verdict is not guilty. She was acquitted of six felony counts, including homicide by intoxicated use of a vehicle and the deaths of 19-year-old Scott Michaud and 20-year-old Noah Snyder. The driver of the Jeep they were passengers in is charged with two counts of homicide by negligent operation of a vehicle. More news online at WRN.com. I'm Raymond Newpert. This is Wisconsin Radio Network.
4: A slight speed bump for the local nine. Good morning. I'm Doug Russell with sports. The Brewers were looking for the series sweep over the Guardians at American Family Field on Thursday. Instead, Milwaukee's guests brought their rally caps.
5: And he drives one to deep right field. Away, back and gone. Into the second deck. A line drive missile. And Travis Bazzano with his fifth Major League home run.
4: Guardians TV with the call. That gave Cleveland a lead they would not relinquish. 4-2.

0: It's Morgan Wallen, Don't We? His latest on 97.7 Country. TGI Friday. It is June 19th, also known as Juneteenth, a national holiday. Celebrating the freedom of the slaves. So banks, post offices going to be closed today. Just FYI, in case you're wanting to do some banking or send something in the post office, it's not going to be open. We do have sunshine, though. Beautiful 56 at the studios. Full tri-state weatherology forecast details in a moment. Good news coming up. Some very good news later this morning, as last night's star of our Meet and Eat series, her name is Lexi Stevenson. She performed at Steve's Pizza. She was amazing. She'll be joining us in studio this morning at 9 a.m. So tune in, and can't wait to visit with Lexi again. Talk a little bit about last night and also about her hot new single, which is fantastic. Good news now, though, on WGLR. I need some good news. The Multicultural Center in Dubuque is celebrating Juneteenth with celebrations all weekend. Kicking off tonight at 5:45, celebrate the rich history of Black culture through art, performances, fashion, and food. Tomorrow, it's their picnic in the park at noon at Jackson Park. And Sunday at 11 a.m., they'll have Song and Word with congregations across Dubuque.
1: All I really need is a little good news.
0: That's the good news. Have a great...
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0: Carson Beyer and Something That I Need on 97.7 Country. Carson was the star of our very first Steve's Pizza Meet and Eat of the season. That was last month. And then last night, Lexi Stevenson starred, and wow, she just killed it. I hate to compare the two because they were both great, but Lexi was sensational last night. So those of you who were there know what I'm talking about. We're going to visit with her later this morning, about 9 a.m. She'll be dropping by the studio. So looking forward to that. Lexi Stevenson live in studio this morning. We have sunshine, blue skies, and temperatures in the mid to upper 50s now. We are going to warm up into the mid 70s. Full tri-state weatherology forecast details in a moment. But time for headlines right now. We're live and local in the tri-states. Let's send it down to the newsroom on this TGI Friday.
1: Well, this news update on Wisconsin Radio Network, I'm Raymond Newbert. Acquittal for a driver involved in a fatal, highly publicized crash from Milwaukee. Amandria Brunner was acquitted of six felonies, including homicide by intoxicated use of a vehicle and the deaths of 19-year-old Scott Michaud and 20-year-old Noah Snyder. The driver of the Jeep that they were passengers in is charged with two counts of homicide by negligent operation of a vehicle. The Wisconsin Supreme Court rules a race-based grant program is unconstitutional. Bob Hank has more.
2: The unanimous decision, released Thursday, will end the state's minority undergraduate retention grant, which provides $2,500 annually for Black, Indigenous, Hispanic, and certain

0: Taylor Swift.
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0: Her new one, I Knew It, I Knew Ya, on 97.7 Country, of course, on the soundtrack and featured in the movie of Toy Story 5, which hits theaters today. So I know a lot of folks and families going to be heading to the theaters to see that one. Should be a huge box office weekend for Toy Story 5 and T-Swift in that one. All right, time for headlines here at the bottom of the hour. They're brought to you by Pages and Parcels in Potosi. I'm Rob Spangler. We're live and local in the Tri-States on 97.7 Country. We have sunshine and 60 degrees. Let's send it down to the news.
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3: This news update on Wisconsin Radio Network, I'm Raymond Newpert. The National Weather Service is tracking storm damage across southern Wisconsin after a series of tornadoes hit on Wednesday night. There was damage in the town of Montrose. Two homes were significantly damaged in Belleville in northern Dane County. Meteorologists will be tracking storm damage through the rest of the week. Milwaukee County jurors heard closing arguments Wednesday in the trial of Amandria Brunner. The woman is charged with homicide by intoxicated use of a motor vehicle and the deaths last September of two Marquette University lacrosse players. Her defense argued some fault rested with the driver of the Jeep that 19-year-old Scott Machaud and 20-year-old Noah Snyder were riding in.
4: Ms. Brunner was going somewhere between 11 and 15 miles an hour at impact. The Jeep was going over 50. The speed limit's 30.
3: That driver, 21-year-old Peter McColgan, is charged with two counts of homicide by negligent operation of a vehicle. Jurors are expected to deliver a verdict today. This is Wisconsin Radio Network.
5: No sweep for the Brewers as they now hit the road. Good morning, I'm Doug Russell with sports. The Brewers have been baseball's hottest team in the month of June. Thursday afternoon at American Family Field, they got to cool off just a little bit.
6: Swung on, this is line, deep right field. Back is Bowers, it is gone! And we are tied at two. Kyle Manzardo, a line drive home run to right. Number eight for Kyle Manzardo.
5: Guardians TV with the call. Cleveland would add two more. The final score 4-2. The Brewers do win the series, but don't get the sweep. Milwaukee now heads to Atlanta for the start of a weekend three-gamer with the Eastern Division leading Braves. Game one starts at 6:15 tonight. Jacob Mizorowski pitches against Martin Perez. And it's officially summer vacation for the Packers. They've wrapped up their OTAs. This week it was the rookies only anyway, so the vets have already started their break. Training camp opens up on July 29th. Doug Russell, Wisconsin Radio Network.
7: 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Kansas City over the Cardinals 14-6. White Sox over the Yankees 5-1. I'm Steve Prestigard.
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3: Here's your WGLR Tri-State Forecast. High temperatures reach up to 76 today under mainly sunny skies with a slight chance of thunderstorms. Chance of rain showers tonight, lows around 56, partly cloudy. Ample sunshine expected tomorrow, highs level off around 77. Temps a bit below average Sunday and Monday with highs from the upper 60s to the mid 70s. Showers likely Sunday. Currently 59. I'm staff meteorologist Paul Trombley.

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1: Grand prize, so be sure to tune in just a few moments. 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And who is performing? Well, if you were at last night's Meet and Eat starring Lexi Stevenson at Steve's Pizza, then you already know the answer to this. But for the rest of you, we will reveal our next Meet and Eat star and tell you when they'll be coming to Steve's Pizza Monday morning at 7:20 right here on The Big Show with me, Rob Spengler. So tune in for that. Well, we have another giveaway. Before we get to our Allegiant Oil Superstar Summer giveaway, we had a last chance ticket giveaway for you to win third row seats to see Kathy Mattea this Saturday night, tomorrow night at Five Flags Theater in Dubuque. And we're going to draw that winner right now. Let's go ahead and draw the winners or the winner of a pair of third row tickets to see Kathy Mattea. Congratulations to Deb Gilliland from Bloomington, Wisconsin. Congratulations, Deb. We will be contacting you. And, yeah, way to go. We'll email you your tickets from Five Flags. And congratulations, Deb Gilliland, our winner of those last chance seats to see Kathy Mattea. All right, more winning on the way. Allegiant Oil Superstar Summer grand prize drawing for this week coming up on WGLR.
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9: Here's your WGLR Tri-State Forecast. High temperatures reach up to 76 today under mainly sunny skies with a slight chance of thunderstorms. Chance of rain showers tonight, lows around 56, partly cloudy. Ample sunshine expected tomorrow, highs level off around 77. Temps a bit below average Sunday and Monday with highs from the upper 60s to the mid-70s. Showers likely Sunday. Currently 64. I'm staff meteorologist Paul Trombley.

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10: Here's your WGLR Tri-State Forecast. Sunshine mixed with clouds at times today with a chance of thunderstorms. High temperatures reach up to 76. Partly cloudy skies again tonight. Chance of rain showers. Lows dip down to about 56. Highs level out.

around 77 tomorrow. Bright sunshine expected. Upper 60s Sunday with rain showers likely. Mid-70s, partly cloudy skies Monday. Right now, it's 68 degrees. I'm Staff Meteorologist Paul Frombly.

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10: Here's your WGLR Tri-State Forecast. Chance of thunderstorms this afternoon. Otherwise, cloudy skies with a few peaks of sun. Daytime highs approaching 75. Thunderstorms likely tonight, lows level off around 54, partly cloudy skies. Mainly clear skies tomorrow, highs level off around 77. Right now, 74. I'm Staff Meteorologist Jennifer Wojcicki.

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0: 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The Afternoon Cruise, time for Murph's Smile File story. And since we are within a week now, this will bring a smile to your face. How about fireworks? Next Friday night, Friday, June 26th, Grant County Fairgrounds, it's the Lancaster JC's fireworks. And the cool thing about this event, they do all sorts of fun activities on the fairgrounds. It all starts at 6 o'clock. Good family stuff. Good together time. Again, it all starts at 6 with the fireworks to follow at dusk. And again, all takes place at the Grant County Fairgrounds. Now, the rain date is June 28th, but we're going to focus on Friday night, June 26th. Lancaster JC's fireworks in Lancaster at the Grant County Fairgrounds. So put that on the calendar. Don't miss it. Big celebration this year. Coming up, your weatherology tri-state forecast, plus Lauren Elena. It's next on The Afternoon Cruise on WGLR.
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12: Here's your WGLR Tri-State forecast. Chance for storms this afternoon, otherwise cloudy, high of 75. Storms likely tonight, lows level off around 54, partly cloudy skies. Highs around 77, tomorrow lots of sunshine. Low 70s, Sunday with showers likely. Mid 70s, sunshine mixed with clouds at times, Monday. Right now, it's 74 degrees. I'm Staff Meteorologist Jennifer Wojcicki.

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2: 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It's your chance to win tickets to see country superstars all summer long. First, we had another winner this morning, and this next week, you can win a four-pack of three-day passes to County Line Country Fest in Prairie du Chien, July 30th through August 1st. On the bill, Scotty McCreery, Brothers Osborne, Chris Jansen, and a whole host of other artists. We'll also toss in that Allegiant Oil gift card to get you there and back. Little petrol, $97.70 worth. And we have a four-pack of tickets to the Fields of Gold Pro Rodeo. That's happening July 2nd through the 4th at the Joe Davies County Fairgrounds. So we're going to take care of your social life there for a couple of weeks. You can enter to win on the contest page, WGLR.com. And then Rob will announce the winner next Friday morning at 9:45 on The Big Show. So make sure you check that out. It's the WGLR Legion Oil Superstar Summer, presented by Bally's Marquette and Prairie Farm.
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0: Brand new music from Taylor Swift. I knew it. I knew you from the Toy Story 5 soundtrack. It's the Afternoon Cruise, and it's Murph's Smile File story for today. We'll feature another event happening around the tri-states this weekend. It's the third annual Grant County Deputy Sheriff's Association Golf Outing. 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So check that out and support your emergency responders. Again, it's tomorrow. Platteville Golf and Country Club, the third annual Grant County Deputy Sheriff's Association golf outing. Registration beginning at 9:30. Check it out. That's Murph's Smile File story. The Friday edition on WGLR. The forecast on the way. 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That's next on WGLR and the Afternoon Cruise.
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13: Here's your WGLR Tri-State forecast. Storms likely tonight, otherwise partly cloudy. Lows dip down to about 54. Lots of sunshine tomorrow. Daytime high is approaching 77. Lows dip down to about 55. Tomorrow night, partly cloudy. Showers likely Sunday. Highs around 71. 74, a mix of clouds and sun Monday. Right now, it's 64 degrees. I'm staff meteorologist Jennifer Wojcicki. 97.